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1: It's really great to know that you're listening to me right now because, well, that makes me feel really good. And even though it's not about me, it's about you. I appreciate you listening, and I just want to say thank you. Thanks for listening. You're the best.

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14: Give it up, metalheads. The House of Hair is back and as brazen as ever. D-side here, while you were gone, I grabbed something hard and hairy, and I think you're going to dig it.
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14: Black and Blue is a band out of Portland, Oregon that made their way down to L.A. and became a Sunset Strip staple. 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You're in the HOH with Hold On to 18. 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

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It's Stacy and a spinoff to Family Guy called Stewie. We've got a two-season order. So 2027, 2028, it's going to follow Stewie as he enrolls in preschool.

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Delegate dates added May through June of 2027. Hitting a bunch of cities that haven't been hit yet on this M72 World Tour. They're making some very happy fans.

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Or Red Hot Chili Peppers if you're not into the whole brevity thing. 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
1: Thanks for hanging out. It's Stacy with you. Tons in theaters if you want to go catch a flick. Not a whole lot for the kids. They got that like Paw Patrol Dino movie. How many Paw Patrol movies are there? 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Spider-Man Brand New Day, depending on the age of the kid, because your 14-year-old's probably seen it 10 times already. And also Coyote versus Acme. 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
1: I'm not a betting man. I am a cautious woman. But nearly $30 billion to be wagered on the NFL season this year? It makes me uncomfortable talking about it.

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It's Stacy. Thanks for hanging out. So Jack White has that new solo album out, Frozen Charlotte, with G.O.D. and the Broken Ribs, one of the big singles, Dollar Bill as well, and a big tour to follow suit in the fall.

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Thanks for hanging out. And laundry, most hated chore. 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That's too long. Oh, very time consuming. 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Less laundry.

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1: If you're a fan of Borat, there's a new movie from Sacha Baron Cohen, a new mockumentary, Ali G, Who Is I? It looks ridiculous. You can watch the trailer now. It also hits theaters October 23 RD.

0: I certainly was in the right.
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2: 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Ozfest not going to be a tour for 2027. It's a one-off in the UK. We don't know any details on it yet, but a 42,000 capacity stadium is where it's going to be held. It'll probably be big.

Kayla. That is Greg and the Morning Buzz. Then the best rock all damn day on 100.3 WH.

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What's going on? 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

It's Josh and Buzzball 2026 presented by Granite State Credit Union is back. 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

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What's going on? 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Tune in tomorrow morning at 7:10 to Greg and the Morning Buzz for Ask the Buzz. 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

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If you got the screen open to us, right? 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

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Greg and the Morning Buzz, kicking off your morning. 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
1: Hey, stay with me for a few minutes. 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

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So tomorrow, details and the launch of a new contest where you and a friend can jet off to Vancouver next year, which will be the first stop of Metallica's newest announced leg of their M72 World Tour. 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

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Are you in a disagreement and want to know who the DB is? 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
1: 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Right? 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

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Hey there, it's Pat Lynch. Tune into The Buzz tomorrow for What's the Buzz? A segment where The Buzz takes a look at the news that we haven't got to yet.

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It's Josh, and I believe in making new friends. How about we be friends? Are you all right with that? I'm all right with that. 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I am here for you, and, well, maybe we'll be besties.

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Maybe you're driving too. Thanks for listening. I appreciate it. Thank you. Seriously.

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1: It's Josh, and I believe in making new friends. 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